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0: 10-4.

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0: 16 that comes back valid to a Jeffrey Harris and Judy Walhausen out of Carnival on a 2020 Harley Davidson Touring. No device.
1: 10-4. We'll just add it to the call.
0: 10-4.

hearing you to respond to 118 Hilton Avenue in Panama for a male who has fallen. She is advised as a trach. It seems like he is not currently breathing. Post by ambulance, you need to respond to 118 Hilton Avenue in Panama for a male who has fallen. He appears to not be breathing. She does advise he has a trach in. That went clear, 2013.

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0: Can you unassign me from this call again? Show me out on Rutherford Road. Not sure the numerics. Reference to a follow-up. No status.

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I have 227s to add to this one over here. First is going to be mom. It's going to be the registered owner of that vehicle. It'll be Kristen Martin. Last name spelling M-A-R-T-I-N. First of Kristen, C-H-R-I-S-T-I-N, middle initial Robert. DOB is 912 of 92. 912 of 92.

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The last name Payne, P-A-Y-N-E, first of Whitney, W-H-I-T-N-E-Y. The initial taking, DLB is, I believe it's 11-5 of 2010, 110510.

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1: Can you go ahead?
0: It is going to be 1-5 of 2010. Just add what information we've got to the call. I'm sure we need 10-8-24. All subjects were referred to mental PD.
1: 10-4.

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0: 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There's a weathering reception. I advise them to keep the aerial key down.

hyperset and stuff. 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

0: non-ambulance, emergency response from Madison County, 615 West Deck Street, 615 West Deck Street, New Douglas. 75-year-old male, fallen, head injury. Attention, non-ambulance, emergency response, 615 West Deck Street, 615 West Deck Street, New Douglas, from Madison County. 75-year-old male, fallen, head injury, knee is bleeding, pound pitch 2330, Scoopy County, now clear.
1: Let's do 18, I'll be in right at the jail with that male. No status needed.

ambulance backup crew. We have an ALS transfer from Hillsborough Area Hospital to St. John's in Springfield. Hillsborough Area Ambulance Backup Crew. We have an ALS transfer from Hillsborough Area Hospital to St. John's in Springfield. WPX N413 clear.

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1: Try 354.

Girard Fire Department. 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Henderson Street and Marine Street for a trailer on fire, unknown if occupied. Attention, Girard Fire Department. Girard Fire Department, you're needed to respond to the area of Henderson Street and Marine Street, Millwood. Henderson Street at Marine Street, Millwood, for a trailer on fire, unknown if occupied. Time of page 04, Mokuban County, clear.

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0: 10-4.
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0: 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I'm reading portable 12 to IC. 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

10 Tango Subinel, their ambulance. You're being requested for an ALS transfer, Hillsborough Hospital to St. John's, 82-year-old male, unstable angina. Attention, Gola Subinel, their ambulance. 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

0: Hilltown Ambulance, Taylor Springs Fire First Responders. 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You will need to stage till scene is clear. Hilltown Ambulance, Taylor Springs Fire First Responders. Respond for a female with lacerations at 210 Division Street, Taylor Springs. Scene is not secure. You will need to stage. 911's clear, 132.
1: Area ambulance, you need for an ALS transfer, St. Francis to St. John's, 23-year-old female, OB, time of page, 133, MAC 911 clear.

0: 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Scene is not secure. 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
1: Attention, Placidental Ambulance, Placidental Area Ambulance, you need for an ALS transfer, St. Francis to St. John's, 23-year-old female, OB, time of page, 133, MAC 911 clear.

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0: 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In a motorhome near the location for a 70-year-old female. Believe she had a seizure while she was sleeping. Time of page 151, McCubbin County, clear.
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and stuff. 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

truck tractor, white double bottom, white truck tractor, white double bottom, trailers, Indiana Trailer Clinic, Paul Adams, 15337, Paul Adams, 15337, Indiana Trailer Clinic.

for an ambulance. I need you to respond to an EMS call at Hillsborough Nursing Rehab for a sickness for a 66-year-old male vomiting large amounts of bile. Hillsborough ambulance, please respond to Hillsborough Nursing Rehab for a 66-year-old male who is vomiting large amounts of bile. 911 clear, 312.

Tower if you want. Lifted 33 after 4 on board, 1 plus 20 in fuel, headed to St. John's, 16 minutes out.

0: this time. He's not sure where the suspect is in the residence, but he does not believe he has any weapons and nothing has been physical at this time.
1: 10-4, who's the complainant?
0: Samuel Brown. He advised that the suspect is his stepson.
1: 10-4.

0: Again, I forgot.
1: MIDDLETON. First Gage, GAIGE, middle, yeah, Middleton Gage, yeah, or man.

attention, close to the Vanellar ambulance, close to the Vanellar ambulance. You're needed to respond to 25 North Broad Street, Carlinville, 225 North Broad, the Carlinville Police Department, for a 38-year-old male with a swollen ankle. Attention, close to the Vanellar ambulance. You're needed to respond 225 North Broad Street, Carlinville, the Carlinville Police Department lobby, 38-year-old male, swollen ankle. Time of page 459, McCubbin County, clear.

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You need to respond. 512 Hill Street, Standard City, 68-year-old male, fell, unknown injuries.

Attention Gillespie Benel, the ambulance. 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You're needed to respond. 512 Hill Street. 512 Hill Street, Standard City. 68-year-old male fell, unknown injuries. Time and page is 558. McCoupin County, 911 clear.

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Gerard Rescue, second page, 512 Hill Street, Standard City. 512 Hill Street, Standard City, 68-year-old male fell, unknown injuries. Time of second page is 603, Macoupin County, 91 clear.

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1: Attention, Girard Fire Department. Girard Fire Department, you're being requested at 40 Henderson Street. 40 Henderson Street. Shed from last night has rekindled. 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Attention, Girard Fire Department. Girard Fire Department, you're being requested 40 Henderson Street. 40 Henderson Street, no wood. Shed from last night that caught on fire has rekindled. Caller advisor are flames. Time of page 610, McCoupin County, 911 clear.

0: Hills for ambulance respond for difficulty breathing at Montgomery Nursing and Rehab, 9086 Illinois Route 127, Taylor Springs. Hills for ambulance respond for difficulty breathing at Montgomery Nursing and Rehab, 9086 Illinois Route 127, Taylor Springs. 911's clear, 612.
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0: Gerard Fire.
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1: 10-4. Attention, Gerard Fire. Gerard Fire, this is the second page. You're being requested at 40 Henderson Street, Knowwood. Shed that was on fire last night has rekindled. There are flames. Time of second page, 617, McCubbin County, 911 clear.
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0: just saw an ambulance. Saw an ambulance. You're being requested for a BLS transfer from St. Joe's ER Room 2 to St. Elizabeth's ER. Attention, Staunton Ambulance, Staunton Ambulance, you're being requested for a BLS transfer from St. Joseph's ER Room 2 to St. Elizabeth's ER for a 35-year-old female needing higher level of care. Time is page 629. Max, 3, Lincoln 13.
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1: Black BMW convertible, black BMW convertible, make registration, Frank C. Charles J. John 652. 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

Did the intro I can't see what the fuck the numbers does.

back, March 2. March 2 is off the airport, heading back to base. Pilot is solo, 1+30, 240 on the release, be there in 2.

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Prairie Land Ambulance, Girard Rescue. Need respond 1016 West North Street, Girard. 1016 West North Street, Girard. Courtyard Estates. 78-year-old female is weeping in her legs.

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You're being requested at 117 Lakeview Drive, Carlinville. 117 Lakeview Drive, Carlinville, for a 97-year-old female, possible stroke.

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You're being requested at 117 Lakeview Drive. 117 Lakeview Drive, Carlinville. 97-year-old female, possible stroke. This will be in Oak Brook. Time of page 812, correction 821, McKibben County, 911 clear.

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Hills River Fire responding to 1207 School Street, 1207 School Street. For a small fire that caught a shed on fire now. 601 will be around.

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0: attention, Golos Juvenile Ambulance, Golos Juvenile Ambulance, you're going to need to respond, 1050 West Main Street, Carlinville, Village of Morris Farms, 82-year-old female, an infection in her uterus. Attention, Golos Juvenile Ambulance, Golos Juvenile Ambulance, you're going to need to respond, 1050 West Main Street, Carlinville, Village of Morris Farms. 82-year-old female, an infection in her uterus, on page 830, McCoupin County, now and clear.
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0: sent to Gillespie-Van Eldary Ambulance. Gillespie-Van Eldary Ambulance, you're being requested at 751 North Oak Street, Harlemville Rehab, for a male patient with a fever, cough, and shortness of breath. He's in room B-Boy 07, bed B-Boy. Attention Gillespie-Van Eldary Ambulance, you're being requested at 751 North Oak Street, Harlemville Rehab, for a male patient with a fever, cough, and shortness of breath. He's in room B-Boy 07, bed B-Boy. Time of page 846, Macoupin County, and I'm one clear.
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1: 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Did she advise what parking lot this was at or business?
0: It's at the Dollar General. She said it's parked out closer towards the highway. It's like a small white delivery truck.

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So, box truck. I'll be out with the driver. Looks like, VIVI Transportation out of Columbus, Ohio.

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DV Transportation out of Columbus, Ohio, on a 2017 International truck, white in color.

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1: Male subject advised, he's got a load to pick up from Georgia Pacific tomorrow, so I'm going to send him down that way. He can sit down there on our property.
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attention, Staunton Ambulance. Staunton Ambulance, you're being requested for a BOS transfer from Anderson ER Room 3 to Villas of Hollybrook in Collinsville. Attention, Staunton Ambulance. Staunton Ambulance, you're being requested for a BOS transfer from Anderson ER Room 3 to Villas of Hollybrook in Collinsville for a 96-year-old female with dementia returning. Time is page 1026.

0: Houghton, 215.
1: There, 5, go ahead.
0: Seven's gonna get a statement from the complainants. I'll be 10-8.

Sought an ambulance, you're being requested for a BOS transfer from Anderson Labor and Delivery, room 104 to St. Mary's. Attention, sought an ambulance, you're being requested for a BOS transfer from Anderson Labor and Delivery, room 104 to St. Mary's, for a 37-year-old female needing higher level of care and is also on a saline lock. Time of page, 10:41.

Attention Gillespie, another ambulance. You're being requested at 301 South 6th Street, 301 South 6th Street, for a female patient with weeping in her legs. She's unable to walk. Attention Gillespie, Benelderry Ambulance. Gillespie, Benelderry Ambulance. You're being requested at 301 South 6th Street, 301 South 6th Street, Benelde, for a female weeping in her legs and she is unable to walk. Time of page 1051, McCubbin County, 911 clear.

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1: 10-8. I spoke with the SA. 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

0: 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There's two of them.
1: 10-4. South 6th.
2: 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We were paged out to 123.
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0: Stop's going to be South Washington and Orange. 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Only passenger. Frank George, 6-8. 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

Sergeant Staunton Ambulance, Staunton Ambulance, you need to respond 2429 number 7 Mine Lane. 2429 number 7 Mine Lane, Staunton. 75-year-old female's confused. 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Time of page is 1125, Macoupin County, 911 clear.

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0: 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She's somewhere out between the backyard and the front yard on foot.
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Time of page 1206, McCubbin County, 911 clear.

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3-4, 1181, Finger Cross, Reno. Let's have an ambulance respond to this call. 3-4, 1181, Finger Cross, Reno, Lunsflare, 1307.

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1: This male fell yesterday, heading right leg pain. He also had a stroke in February. He's not for sure if he's had another one or not. Female, or the female has disconnected, and I want to stay online with me.
0: Copy that.

Attention Gillespie, Benelde Ambulance, Gillespie, Benelde Ambulance, you need to respond 603 North 7th Street, Benelde. 603 North 7th Street, Benelde, 64-year-old female, busy, has low blood sugar. Called in by the alarm company. Attention Gillespie, Benelde Ambulance, Gillespie, Benelde Ambulance, you need to respond 603 North 7th Street, Benelde. 64-year-old female's dizzy, has low blood sugar, called in by the alarm company. Time, page 1322, McCoupin County, no one clear.

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0: Dodge Road, Route 4 Road, black Dodge pickup, Missouri 27, 3 A Adam G George R Robert 20. Missouri 27, 3 Adam George Robert 20.
1: Missouri truck 3 Adam G George R Robert 20, clear, traffic 15 trucks.

911's respond. 113 East Martin Street, Litchfield, for an 89-year-old male with a swollen left foot. Litchfield Ambulance responds, 113 East Martin Street, for an 89-year-old male with a swollen left foot, unknown what injury caused it. 911 clear, 1422.

0: 17's on scene. Do you have an apartment number?
1: 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It'll be apartment A as in Adam.

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0: Okay, Corey, can you show me in route?

on a Saturn, red Saturn, unknown state. Numbers are 956, B-Boy S. Sammy Edward, 956, Boy Sam Edward. I'll advise state here in a minute.

0: 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Red 2008 pattern.
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1: Four, five, 10, 4.

Kensington Gillespie Ben Elderry Ambulance. Gillespie Ben Elderry Ambulance, you're being requested for a transfer. Carlinville Area Hospital, ER Room 4, going to St. John's. 97-year-old female going to sepsis. Attention Gillespie Ben Elderry Ambulance. Gillespie Ben Elderry Ambulance, you're being requested for a transfer. Carlinville Area Hospital, ER Room 4, going to St. John's. 97-year-old female going for sepsis. Time of page 1504, Macoupin County, 911 clear.

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1: On the Springfield 4, aboard 1445 on the fuel, on 1-8 in route.

Frankie Adam, 36336, clear 2004 Twitch. 866, 17th and Donna, Belleville, Correction, Swansea, 17th and Donna, Swansea, vehicle fled from Swansea PD and crashed with lane blockage and injury. Swansea's on scene, EMS route.

is reckless driving, I-55 southbound off of 44-15-23, white international day cab, white trailer, white international day cab, white trailer, Procter & Gamble, truck number 8, USDOT number 331. Okay.

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1: Five, go ahead.
0: Sonata, Missouri, expires 2026, Missouri plate, L. Lincoln, K. King, 6, W. William, 6, M. Mary. L. Lincoln, K. King, 6, W. William, 6, M. Mary, Missouri, expires 26. So a tow for this vehicle as well.
1: Okay.

Franklin Lee Jones. Franklin Lee Jones, you need to respond. 215 and a half South Springfield Street, Verdon. 215 and a half South Springfield Street, Verdon. 45-year-old female, seizures. Attention, Prairie Lane Ambulance. Prairie Lane Ambulance, you need to respond. 215 and a half South Springfield Street, Verdon. 215 and a half South Springfield Street, Verdon. 45-year-old female, seizures. Tower page 1551, Coupon County, clear.

0: 10-6-M stop. Retro tractor and a flatbed trailer. Retro tractor, flatbed trailer. 64 west of the 18. 64 west of the 18. Secure 30 inch, yes.
1: Attention, Bird and Rescue. 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Attention, Verdon Rescue. Verdon Rescue, you're being requested. 215.5 South Springfield Street, Verdon. 45-year-old female, seizures. Tow page 1554, McCoupin County, clear.

0: 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You're like a 38.
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Touching Glitchman, ambulance. Glitchman, Vidal, ambulance. You need to respond. 333 South Bradshaw Street. 333 South Bradshaw Street. Burden, Sunrise Skilled Nursing. For a 77-year-old female, possible stroke. She'll be in room 1. Can you respond? 333 South Bradshaw Street. 333 South Bradshaw Street, Verdon. Sunrise Field Nursing. For 77-year-old female, possible stroke. She'll be in room 1. Time page 1612. We could be counting that one clear.

0: 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Can you say Jordan Rescue, please? Time.
1: 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She'll be in room 1. Rescue, go ahead.
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1: Oh, God.
0: Any previous call history with that number? I called and mail answered and said basically what you said. 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
1: That's negative.
0: Let me know if you get a call back.
2: Respond 512 South Franklin, 512 South Franklin, 53-year-old female, incoherent. South Franklin, 53-year-old female, incoherent, time of day 1616, McKesson County, clear.
3: Attention, close to Benel, the ambulance. 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Glistenville ambulance. Here you respond. 203 North 8th Street. 203 North 8th Street. Madame, 98-year-old female, sick. Time 16-16. McKibbe County, now I'm clear.

0: 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Good. Could you please show 9 on scene at the 333 South Franklin?
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2: Go ahead. I just sent you a call. Mill Street and North 3rd. A male and female were fighting in the middle of the road. They just took off in a tan Toyota. Frank 069072 returns to Vicki James out of Verdon.
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Ambulance, Dalton Ambulance, you're being requested for an ALS transfer from Anderson, room 309, to Mercy. Attention, Dalton Ambulance, Dalton Ambulance, you're being requested for an ALS transfer from Anderson, room 309, to Mercy for a 63-year-old male for higher level of care, acute PE, esophageal stricture. Patient is on 2 liters of O2, heparin drip, and a cardiac monitor. Time of page 1624.

The first one is going to be my driver. It's going to be an Illinois male, last name, Boy Robert Edward Edwards, David Edward Nora, first name Brian, common spelling. Then also L. Lincoln, he is a junior. Date of birth is 12-23-84, 12-23-84. Let me know when you're ready for my second.

0: ahead.
1: Next one's going to be an Illinois female, last name of White. William Henry, Ida, Tom, Edward. First name Danielle, common spelling, middle initial N, Nora. Date of birth is 1293-0102-1993.

0: 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You're being requested for a BLS transfer from Anderson, room 253 to Meridian. 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

943. 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

to 1015 and East Tyler Avenue. Bright fire alarm. Keyholder contact has been made. They advise the storage room, but unable to locate anything. Litchfield Fire, you're needed to respond to 1015 East Tyler Avenue for a fire alarm. Keyholder contact has been made. They advise us the storage room, but they're unable to locate anything. 911 clear, 1644.

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0: A10's on scene of a three-story wood frame assisted living facility. Nothing shown from the exterior. No evacuation in progress. We'll be out investigating. 801 will be in command.
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I've got a smoke detector in the kitchen storage area. 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

Hillsborough Ambulance, Whitfire Medical. You're needed on 203 West Central Street in Irving for a 61-year-old female who has fallen out of the shower. They believe she may have broken her wrist.

0: Hospital for ambulance with fire medical. You're needed to respond to 203 West Central Street in Irving for a 61-year-old female who has fallen out of the shower. They believe she may have a broken wrist. Now in clear at 1808.
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1: It's going to be 834 West Nicholas Street. 834 West Nicholas.
0: 10-4.

Englishman on the Mount Carmel Rescue. Englishman on the Mount Carmel Rescue. You're going to respond 834 West Nicholas Street, 834 West Nicholas Street, Crownville. For 33-year-old male, suicidal. Scene is not secure. There's a deputy in route.

supposed to be on the ambulance, Chicago Rescue. Both of you have been on the ambulance, Chicago Rescue. You need to respond, 834 West Nicholas Street, 834 West Nicholas Street, Crownville. 33-year-old male suicidal. Scene is not secure. There's a deputy in route. Time of page 1856. McCoupe County 911 clear.

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